Righteous Brothers, Rock and Roll Heaven, 88.5, the late playing the greatest hits of all time. Hey, we'll have another look at my question of the day shortly. But right now, let's check out the post office. It's the Carpenters on 88.5, the Lake.

0: Michelle Vagliaro, What the Hell I Got on 88.5 The Lake. This is what we've got. We've got Gary's question of the day up on our 88.5 The Lake Facebook page. Question tonight is, yeah, we're doing some traveling through this summer. Maybe not so much in the summertime. You hit road trips sometimes during the winter. Yeah. I want to know today, what is the most interesting or unusual roadside attraction you have ever stopped to look at during a family road trip? And I mentioned about traveling in winter. I did do that with the family. We're traveling around the Sudbury area. Yeah, we saw the Big Nickel. So you let me know on our 88.5 The Lake Facebook page, what is the most interesting or unusual roadside attraction you have ever stopped to look at during a family road trip? Up in a moment, Fleetwood Mac.
1: 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Tomorrow, we're talking about the albums that made us fall in love with music. That one album that just had you instantly hooked at a young age and made you love music for the rest of your life. 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

On the Loose, I got High at 85, the late greatest hits of all time. This guy is on the loose during the weekend. Every weekend, look for Tyler. He's out in the 88.5, the Lake Events Cruiser. 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

0: 88.5 The Lake, playing the greatest hits of all time. That is Chilliwack and Lonesome Mary. And Mary won't be lonesome at this. It is the Niagara Corvette Club's annual Corvette Show on Saturday. And it's at the Club Capri in Thurold. Corvette enthusiasts can admire a stunning showcase featuring, well, lots of Corvettes. The event runs from 9 to 3 in the afternoon and supports the Niagara Children's Center. All Corvettes are welcome to attend this exciting celebration of America's classic sports car. The rain date will be the following Sunday. Yes, you can join them all at 36 Cleveland Street in Thorold. Up in a moment, Boogie Wonderland.
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88.5 The Lake, that is Dave Loggins, and please come to Boston. Up in a moment or two, we'll have a look at, well, did you hear this? But right now, it is Stevie Wonder on 88.5 The Lake.

0: Carter Blues Band doing it right on the wrong side of town on 88.5 The Lake. Have a look at, well, did you hear this? In the United States, DoorDash says it has received a certification from the FAA to operate commercial drone delivery service. They plan to launch these drones and deliver your pizza or whatever in the fall. Also, did you hear this? In northern Pennsylvania, the biggest celebrity is, well, this summer, a two-headed gecko. They've named it Simon and Garfunkel. And finally, did you hear this? Peter Gabriel has a new single out. It's called One by One. Orleans after this.
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That is Loverboy and the Kiddies hot tonight on 88.5 The Lake. Well, you know what? 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

0: John Stewart Gold, 88.5, the Lake, playing the greatest hits of all time. And it's the 27th annual Fife and Drum Muster and Soldiers Field Day. It's coming to Fort George National Historic Site in Niagara-on-the-Lake. It runs from August 15th to the 16th. It'll celebrate traditional, well, Fife and Drum Corps, along with infantry units demonstrating early 19th century military music and tactical drills. And you can also enjoy a weekend filled with firing demonstrations, historical performances, and entertainment. It is all coming up on the 15th and 16th at the Fort George National Historic Site, 51 Queens Parade, Niagara-on-the-Lake. Off in a moment, Seals and Crofts.
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88.5, the Lake Surfer Girl. They are the Beach Boys. Good evening. I'm Gary Chittum, and we'll have another look at my question of the day. We'll do that in a few minutes. But right now, message in a bottle. It's the police on 88.5, the Lake.

0: Rated X, Pat Benatar, 88.5, the Lake playing the greatest hits of all time. I'm Gary Chittum, and my question of the day up on our 88.5, the Lake Facebook page. I want to know from you tonight is, what is the most interesting or unusual roadside attraction that you've stopped to look at during a family road trip? Now, just last fall, I was out with my daughters on a vacation, and we stopped by the Big Apple, that big red apple. You cannot miss it from the 401 as you're traveling well east out of the Toronto area. And yes, have you seen Jumbo in St. Thomas? There's another one. I want you to tell me what is the most interesting or unusual roadside attraction you have ever stopped to look at during a family road trip. Coming up in a moment, it'll be the Village People.
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0: 88.5, the Lake, that is Boston, as we're playing the greatest hits of all time. And this is certainly a hit with a lot of people. It is the Winona Peach Festival. It's coming to Winona Park at 1328 Barton Street, Stony Creek. And it runs Friday, August the 28th at 5 p.m. through until Sunday, the 30th, till 6. 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Fleetwood Mac after this.
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885, the late greatest news of all time. That is Red Ryder and White Hot. Good evening, I'm Yuri Chittum, and we'll have a look at the White Hot silly stats. We'll do that shortly. But right now, Sean Cassidy on 885, the Lake.

0: Here comes the night, and then a Streetheart, 88.5, the Lake, playing their greatest hits of all time. And here comes my silly stats tonight. Didn't you know that coffee is the most recognizable smell? Peanut butter comes in at number 2, and number 3 is a rose. Not a lot of people are stopping to smell the peanut butter, though, right? Yeah, it's usually the rose. Also, with our silly stats, having a bad dream is more likely to happen if you sleep in a cold room. Now, if you sleep in a meat locker, that's a totally different story. And finally, tonight, with our silly stats, did you know that a golf ball flies and rotates 100 times a second? And I just watch my golf ball fly and rotate into, well, a couple of fairways over. Coming up in a moment, Earth, Wind, and Fire.
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0: It is Matt Lohr back in tomorrow morning. I'm Gary Chittum. Good night.

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here on a Thursday morning to get you up and at 'em. It is 5:34. How you doing? We're playing the greatest hits of all time here on the lake. My name's Matt Walker, and our forecast for today, gonna be another hot day out there in and around Grimsby. Mix of sun and cloud. Low chance of showers today with a high of 30. Could feel in the mid-30s again with the Humidex in both ways. QEW looking great through West Niagara, Stony Creek, and the current temperature this morning as we get up at Adam today, 22, already feeling like 30 out there in and around Grimsby. Hey, it's Matt. We got lots we got to talk about on the show today. Very busy day in and around Grimsby. Thursday, usually the busiest weekly day here in town. The farmers markets, music in the park. Hey, the Catch the Ace lottery draws in Lincoln and Grimsby. Just lots we got to talk about. Sort of the back half of the four-day work week. Got music history just after 7 o'clock this morning. My question of the morning just after 6. Start thinking about the albums that made you fall in love with music. That's what we're talking about today. And hey, you can always join the conversation nice and early on our Facebook page, 88.5 The Lake. Call or text to 905-253-0885. Kicking things off this morning, the little Steely Dan. Do it again here on the lake.

0: Tina Turner, What's Love Got to Do With It? Here on the new 88.5 The Lake. We're playing the greatest hits of all time. It's 5:46. How you doing? Hey, it's Matt getting up here on a Thursday. Our forecast, we got a mix of sun and cloud. Low chance of showers today, high of 30. Could feel in the high 30s, like 38 degrees with the humidex today. That's right, a hot, muggy day out there in and around Grimsby. Currently sitting at 22 degrees this morning, but really feeling like 30 right now with the humidex. And both ways, QEW looking A-OK through West Niagara, Stony Creek. It's 5:47. Hey, it's Matt. We're getting you ready here to take on Thursday. Four-day work week. You know, we're already over the Wednesday hump. Fast track to Friday has begun. And just a reminder, tune in anytime on our website, 88.5thelake.fm. 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
0: 5:49, good morning. How you doing here on a Thursday? My name's Matt Walker. We got Kim Mitchell on the way for you, but first, Chicago 25 for 624 on The Lake.

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2: Good morning. It's 6 o'clock. I'm Laura Hipscher. This is 88.5 The Lake News. Here's what's making news this hour. Garbage collection limits are being lifted for another week in Lincoln and St. Catharines. Local firefighters continue to help residents remove flood waste from their homes, and the Vulnerable Assistance Registry is open for eligible residents impacted by flooding who require support. Sinkholes are now appearing on many roads, so please use caution. The premier toured the impacted areas yesterday and promised additional support. Grimsby's mayor is clarifying why he didn't declare a state of emergency. Jeff Jordan says town staff and emergency services have been able to respond to the impacts of the flooding with existing resources and without the need for a formal declaration. He added the focus remains on addressing the needs of the community while recognizing the broader regional impacts. Nearly 100 St. Catharines residents continue to be accommodated at the McBain Community Center. As a result, most programming is canceled today. Public access to the facility will be limited before 9 a.m., except for modified summer camp programming. The indoor walking track and pool will open at 10. Thanks to continuing talks in the Middle East, gas prices have taken a dip today. They went down about 9 cents a liter at midnight. The drop brings the average price of a liter across the GTA to about $1.63. But there are some stations in Grimsby this morning listed as low as $1.55. The results are in from the OPP's long weekend safety campaign. Officers laid over 1,800 charges during the campaign, which ran from Friday to Monday. They included 856 speeding tickets, 178 seatbelt violations, 14 distracted driving charges, another 45 for impaired driving, and almost a dozen for failing to move over for emergency vehicles. A new gene editing technique may be opening up future options for people with dog allergies. A team of scientists have produced a hypoallergenic beagle named Bailey. Researchers have tried to create hypoallergenic pets through cloning, but it led to sicker pups that were too genetically similar. Scientists have to monitor the long-term health effects of the genetic tweak and find ways to make it affordable. In sports, the Blue Jays needed 10 innings but got past the Astros 5-4 in the finale of their three-game set. Your forecast is next.
3: Does it feel to you like AI is taking over? 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That AI actually stands for alarmingly invasive? 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
4: Good Thursday morning. Taking a look at the forecast today in and around Grimsby. It is going to be a hot, humid day out there. A mix of sun and cloud. Low chance of showers. High at 30. Could feel as high as 39 with the humidex. Now tonight, partly cloudy with an overnight low of 20. And looking ahead to tomorrow for our Friday. Cloudy skies, chance of showers, and a high 27. Currently, Hamilton Grimsby over in St. Catharines. 22 degrees right now, feeling like 30 with the humidex. There's weather and more at 88.5thelake.fm. 604, how you doing? Hey, it's Matt. Both ways, QE, looking good through West Niagara, Stony Creek. Here's Redbone.

0: the new 88.5 The Lake. We're playing the greatest hits of all time. It's 6:10. How you doing? Hey, it's Matt with you here on a Thursday morning. Our forecast today, hot and humid today. Mix of sun and cloud. Chance of showers with a high of 30 degrees. Could feel closer to 40 with the Humidex in both ways. QEW looking great through West Niagara, Stony Creek for that early morning Thursday commute to work. My name's Matt, and hey, today on the show, we're talking about the albums that made us fall in love with music. And we're talking about these albums here on the show today because, you know, yesterday, actually tracks back to yesterday morning show, yesterday for music history, we were talking about the release of the Beatles' fifth album, Help, for music history. And after that, I got a text in on our text line at 905-253-0885 from a guy named Roger here in Grimsby saying, "Hey Matt, loved music history today. Help was the first Beatles album I ever owned when I was 7 years old. I still remember my dad taking my older brother and I to the record store to buy it. It was the album that made me fall in love with the Beatles and fall in love with music." Yeah, I got that text from Roger here in Grimsby. Love that message in from Roger. But after receiving that message, I kind of zoned in on the last sentence there. It was the album that made me fall in love with the Beatles and fall in love with music. You know, we all have one, two, maybe three records that we owned growing up that instantly hooked us, that instantly shaped our taste in music going forward in our lives and made us fall in love with rock and roll music, whatever genre it may be. So my question of the morning here on the show today, inspired by the text I got from Roger here in Grimsby, my question is, what is the album or albums that made you fall in love with music? Let me know on Facebook, 88.5 The Lake. You can call or text into the show, 905-253-0885. I want to hear from you this morning. Now, for me, I got three picks, but like the main one was Guns N' Roses, Appetite for Destruction. Just always heard that in my dad's car growing up. Bought the CD myself, absolutely loved it. Kiss Alive, another great one there too, my all-time favorite band. And Hotel California by the Eagles. Those three albums really shaped my love for music going forward in my life. And the first answer coming through here on our Facebook page, we got Jack with Supertramp, Breakfast in America. Yeah, great albums there, Jack. I could see how that would make you fall in love with music. But join the conversation, Facebook, 88.5 The Lake. The album or albums that made you fall in love with music. 6:13, and on the way, got the Romantics.
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0: 6:16, good morning, how you doing? Hey, it's Matt. We got Sweeney Todd on the way for you, but first the Romantics, What I Like About You on the Lake.

0: Sweetie Todd with Roxy Roller. Roxy.
1: All part of another summer of peace, love, and music right here. The new 88.5 The Lake, 623. How you doing here on a Thursday morning? My name's Matt Walker. Fast Track to Friday has begun, and we got another hot day out there in and around Grimsby. High at 30 degrees today with a mix of sun and cloud, low chance of showers. Humidex could push it up to feel like 39 this afternoon in both ways. QE moving along great through West Niagara and Stony Creek. And hey, this weekend, it is the prerequisite to the Winona Peach Festival. Yeah, Winona Peach Festival happening at the end of August. But hey, Niagara-on-the-Lake, they're doing all things peaches this weekend, Friday and Saturday. Yeah, kicking off tomorrow at noon, Friday and Saturday this weekend. The Niagara-on-the-Lake Peach Festival is back, featuring delicious peach as far as the eye can see, tasting treats, homemade pies, desserts, all that kind of stuff, fresh from the farm markets, and educational exhibits too on site that you can enjoy. Live music, great food, peaches as far as the eye can see, and you can celebrate one of the region's most delicious traditions at the Niagara-on-the-Lake Peach Festival, Friday, Saturday, noon to 6 o'clock, right there on Queen Street, Niagara-on-the-Lake. And for more information, all you got to do is just check out the events tab at 88.5thelake.fm for all things peaches. It's the Four Tops. I can't help myself right here on a lake.

0: morning at 6:30. I'm Laura Hampshire. This is 88.5 The Lake News. Here's what's making news this hour. The premier is thanking first responders, provincial officials, and Ontario Corps partners who are working around the clock to help communities recover and get people back on their feet after flooding caused major damage in St. Catharines and Lincoln. Doug Ford toured the impacted areas yesterday. Garbage collection limits are being lifted for another week, while the Vulnerable Assistance Registry is open for anyone needing support. Grimsby's mayor is defending his decision to not declare a state of emergency. Jeff Jordan says town staff and emergency services have been able to respond to the impacts of the flooding with existing resources and without the need for a formal declaration. He has met with senior town staff about the response to flooding issues and to determine what additional assistance is needed. Another price drop at the pumps today. Gas prices went down about 9 cents a liter at midnight and are now selling for an average of $1.63 across the GTHA. However, some local stations are selling for as low as $1.55 this morning. The drop is being attributed to new talks to end the war in the Middle East. Hundreds of drivers are still putting lives at risk on the roads. The OPP says its long weekend safety campaign, which ran from Friday till Monday, resulted in over 1,800 charges, a majority of them for speeding. More tickets were issued for seatbelt violations, along with distracted and impaired driving. Police also enforced Ontario's Move Over law. The Prime Minister says Canada's tone toward the United States is quite firm. Mark Carney told reporters yesterday that trade negotiations with the U.S. remain constructive.
1: We're in the middle of negotiations, and Minister LeBlanc, Janice Charette, who's our chief negotiator, are in Washington as Ambassador Wiseman, obviously there, in a series of meetings related to this.
0: New 50% U.S. tariffs on a wide range of Canadian goods go into effect later this month. Health workers at the epicenter of Congo's Ebola outbreak are protesting over unpaid wages. They abandoned several health facilities today, demanding payment. The workers, including nurses, say they haven't been paid since the outbreak was declared in mid-May. Officials have blamed logistical issues for the delays. Doctors Without Borders warns the outbreak is spreading at an alarming rate. In sports, the Blue Jays beat the Astros 5-4 in 10 innings to win the finale of their three-game set. Toronto makes a one-day stop in Chicago this afternoon to play the Cubs for a makeup game. Your forecast is next.
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is calling for a mix of sun and cloud, a low chance of showers, a high of 30. That could really feel like 39 with the Humidex. Now tonight, partly cloudy, low of 20, and looking ahead to tomorrow, Friday, cloudy skies, chance of showers, and a high of 27. Currently, Stony Creek, Grimsby, over in West Lincoln, it is 21, feeling like 28.

0: please, Mr. Postman, here on the new 88.5 The Lake. We're playing the greatest hits of all time, 642. How you doing here on Thursday morning? My name's Matt Walker. Good morning. We are over the Wednesday hump, this four-day work week that we have going on. Fast Track to Friday has begun, and we got some more hot weather today. A mix of sun and cloud, high of 30. Humidex, though, could push it up to feel like 39, almost 40 this afternoon. In both ways, QEW looking excellent through West Niagara and Stony Creek. And, hey, you know what things many people still do here in 2026 is, you know, rent books from their local library. And, you know, one thing you always have to keep in mind when you rent stuff is, you know, the return date. You always want to try and avoid those late fees when returning a book. Remember how it used to be like Blockbuster right back in the day, too? I still remember my family one time, we accidentally kept a video game like 2 weeks past the day, and my dad got really mad at me and my brother because we forgot to tell him to return it. Those were the good old days at Blockbuster. But, hey, you can still rent books from your local library with return. Turn days, right? And let's say you borrowed a book 116 years ago and just brought it back. How much do you think you'd be charged on late fees? Well, the Daily Mail posted this great story about a guy from Wales who recently returned his late grandfather's overdue library books 116 years after they were first borrowed from the library. Yeah, the guy's name is Walter Owen, and apparently he checked out Paradise and King Lear in the year of 1910 before failing to return them 1 week later when he was supposed to. And apparently the books to this day still had a slip of paper in each of the books that read, "This book is lent for 1 week. Should it be required for a second week, application should be made to the caretaker. Fee, 1 penny per week." Yeah, 1 penny per week this thing was overdue. Now, he brought the book back, and apparently he would have been facing a potential fine of 6,032 pennies if he were still alive today, around $60 if you do the math. And you know, the fun thing is, the grandson who returned it was actually not charged an overdue fee. The library actually was thankful he brought him back and plans to display the books as part of their upcoming cultural heritage exhibition. So super cool there. Did you ever not return a book, a movie, a video game, something like that you ever rented maybe in the 90s, 2000s, way back in the day? Let me know. I wonder how much it would cost if you had to bring it back today, but it's crazy. In 1910, 1 penny a week. Every week the book was late. Crazy stuff. 644. On the way, get Rod Stewart.
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0: 646, we're playing the greatest hits of all time. How you doing? Hey, it's Matt Gordon Lightfoot coming up, but first, Rod Stewart on The Lake.

time here on 88.5 The Lake with Mr. Gordon Lightfoot. And the circle is small. It's 6:54. How you doing? Hey, it's Matt. Got a mix of sun and cloud. High of 30 today. Feel like 39 this afternoon with the humidex in both ways. QEW looking excellent through West Niagara and Stony Creek. And hey, just a

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2: Good morning. It's 7 o'clock. I'm Laura Hampshire. This is 88.5 The Lake News. Here's what's making news this hour. Garbage collection limits are being lifted for another week in Lincoln and St. Catharines. Local firefighters continue to help residents remove flood waste from their homes, and the Vulnerable Assistance Registry is open for eligible residents impacted by flooding who require support. Sinkholes are now appearing on many roads, so please use caution. The premier toured the impacted areas yesterday and promised additional support. Grimsby's mayor is clarifying why he didn't declare a state of emergency. Jeff Jordan says town staff and emergency services have been able to respond to the impacts of the flooding with existing resources and without the need for a formal declaration. He added the focus remains on addressing the needs of the community while recognizing the broader regional impacts. Nearly 100 St. Catharines residents continue to be accommodated at the McBain Community Center. As a result, most programming is canceled today. Public access to the facility will be limited before 9 a.m., except for modified summer camp programming. The indoor walking track and pool will open at 10. Thanks to continuing talks in the Middle East, gas prices have taken a dip today. They went down about 9 cents a liter at midnight. The drop brings the average price of a liter across the GTA to about $1.63. But there are some stations in Grimsby this morning listed as low as $1.55. The results are in from the OPP's long weekend safety campaign. Officers laid over 1,800 charges during the campaign, which ran from Friday to Monday. They included 856 speeding tickets, 178 seatbelt violations, 14 distracted driving charges, another 45 for impaired driving, and almost a dozen for failing to move over for emergency vehicles. The Prime Minister insists trade negotiations with the U.S. remain constructive. Mark Carney was asked by a reporter yesterday whether a country should adopt a tougher stance toward the Trump administration.
3: Yeah, I'm very involved in this as well, and we'll see. But I'll refer back to my previous answer in terms of the scope of what Canada wants to move forward on, which is across all strategic sectors.
2: A deadline is approaching for new 50% U.S. tariffs on a wide range of Canadian goods. In sports, the Blue Jays needed 10 innings but got past the Astros 5-4 in the finale of their three-game set. Your forecast is next.
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feeling like 28. Weather and more at 88.5thelake.fm. How you doing? Hey, it's Matt, 7:04 on our Thursday morning. Everything looking A-OK so far through West Niagara, Stony Creek on the QE. Before that drive to work, here's Queen.

part of another Love and Music. Not a totally accurate song for the forecast today. 7:10 Thursday morning. Hey, it's Matt. We are expecting some sunshine today. Mix of sun and clouds. Couple clouds hanging around. Low chance of showers. High of 30. Going to be nice and hot. Very humid, too. Feeling like 39 by this afternoon. And both ways, QE looking great for that Thursday morning drive to work through West Niagara and Stony Creek. My name's Matt Walker. We are just after 7 o'clock. And you know the drill. Every weekday morning with yours truly here on the show. Just after 7, just before 9, we go back on this day in music history. And today, for music history, we're talking about when one awesome female singer put out her first solo album, still being part of her band, though. Yeah, she put out the solo record, still, though, was a part of Fleetwood Mac. And today, we have to go back on this day in music history to 1981, where we're talking some Stevie Nicks. It was on this day, 1981, Stevie Nicks released her solo debut record, Belladonna, while still being a member of Fleetwood Mac. Now, the album included a ton of hits, including Edge of 17, Stop Dragging My Heart Around with Tom Petty, and Leather and Lace with Don Henley. Lots of great features on this album. And you know, how did the album do? Well, she hit it out of the park on her first go-around doing a solo record. The album topped the charts the same year, and by September, literally a month later after it was put out, it went platinum, selling to this day over 4 million copies worldwide. And Belladonna spent nearly 3 years on the Billboard 200 album charts from 1981 to 1984, which is a pretty incredible feat there. And the record was just a massive success for Stevie Nicks and her solo feat right away. Stevie Nicks. Now, a little background on the album. It took around 2 years to complete. It took a long time because she started working on it back in 1979. And, you know, apparently they used a ton of great guitar players for the album because, you know, there were so many great musicians working on this record. They all had super tight schedules with their own bands and other albums they were making. So it took a long time to get everyone in the studio to make this thing. So in honor of one of the great debut solo albums out there, here's a live clip of Stevie, Tom Petty performing my favorite song from Belladonna, Stop Dragging My Heart Around. Let's take a listen. Here we go.

0: was on this day in music history, 1981, Stevie Nicks released her debut solo record, Belladonna. 7:13 and on the way, got bad company.
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0: 7:15, we're playing the greatest hits of all time here on 88.5 The Lake. How you doing? Hey, it's Matt. My question of the morning on the show today, the album or albums that just made you absolutely fall in love with music. Let me know what record or records those are, because that's what we're talking about here on the show today. And we have some great answers coming through this morning. Jack saying Breakfast in America, and Deb saying Hotel California or Crime of the Century. Yeah, some popular Supertramp fans here on the show this morning. Let me know the albums that made you fall in love with music. Here's Bad Company with Rock and Roll Fantasy on the Lake.

0: 88.5 The Lake, playing the greatest hits of all time. All part of another summer of peace, love, and music. 7:23, making our way through Thursday morning. Hey, it's Matt. Mix of sun and cloud. High of 30. Could feel like 39 at the Humidex today. Both ways, QE looking good through West Niagara and Stony Creek. And just a reminder, today, Thursday, catch the Ace night in Lincoln and over in Grimsby. And you know the drill, starting with Catch the Ace Lincoln at the Village of Hope Niagara here on the show. Their draw at 5 o'clock tonight. And I am joined every Thursday here on the show by Village of Hope CEO Cheryl Scott to let you know all the details, the jackpot total. Cheryl, thanks for joining us once again. Let our Lake listeners know all about tonight's draw.
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0: Thank you so much, Cheryl, for joining us here on the show. You had $27,000 up for grabs at Catch the Ace Lincoln, Village of Hope, Niagara tonight. Get those tickets and good luck at 5 o'clock. Here's Pink Floyd, another brick in the wall.

0: morning at 7:30. I'm Laura Hampshire. This is 88.5 The Lake News. Here's what's making news this hour. The premier is thanking first responders, provincial officials, and Ontario Core partners who are working around the clock to help communities recover and get people back on their feet after flooding caused major damage in St. Catharines and Lincoln. Doug Ford toured the impacted areas yesterday. Garbage collection limits are being lifted for another week, while the Vulnerable Assistance Registry is open for anyone needing support. Grimsby's mayor is defending his decision to not declare a state of emergency. Jeff Jordan says town staff and emergency services have been able to respond to the impacts of the flooding with existing resources and without the need for a formal declaration. He has met with senior town staff about the response to flooding issues and to determine what additional assistance is needed. Another price drop at the pumps today. Gas prices went down about 9 cents a liter at midnight and are now selling for an average of $1.63 across the GTHA. However, some local stations are selling for as low as $1.55 this morning. The drop is being attributed to new talks to end the war in the Middle East. Hundreds of drivers are still putting lives at risk on the roads. The OPP says its long weekend safety campaign, which ran from Friday till Monday, resulted in over 1,800 charges, a majority of them for speeding. More tickets were issued for seatbelt violations, along with distracted and impaired driving. Police also enforced Ontario's Move Over law. The Prime Minister says Canada's tone toward the United States is quite firm. Mark Carney told reporters yesterday that trade negotiations with the U.S. remain constructive.
1: We're in the middle of negotiations, and Minister LeBlanc, Janice Charette, who's our chief negotiator, are in Washington as Ambassador Wiseman, obviously there, in a series of meetings related to this.
0: New 50% U.S. tariffs on a wide range of Canadian goods go into effect later this month. Health workers at the epicenter of Congo's Ebola outbreak are protesting over unpaid wages. They abandoned several health facilities today, demanding payment. The workers, including nurses, say they haven't been paid since the outbreak was declared in mid-May. Officials have blamed logistical issues for the delays. Doctors Without Borders warns the outbreak is spreading at an alarming rate. In sports, the Blue Jays beat the Astros 5-4 in 10 innings to win the finale of their three-game set. Toronto makes a one-day stop in Chicago this afternoon to play the Cubs for a makeup game. Your forecast is next.
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0: on 88.5 The Lake. We're playing the greatest hits of all time at 7:41. How you doing? Hey, it's Matt. We got some sunshine this morning. Mix of sun and cloud. Very low chance of showers this evening. High of 30. Could feel like 39 with the Humidex. And still no issues on the QE both ways through West Niagara, Stony Creek. Everything moving along A-OK. And hey, for a second on the show, we got to talk about how we met our significant others. You know, one thing a lot of people are doing these days, online dating. It's how people are meeting. All the apps, Tinder, Bumble, all the dating websites, there's like 1,000 of them you can use these days. A lot of people are meeting online or on apps these days. Like a lot of my friends who are, you know, recently coupled up are, yeah, a lot of them meeting online. But where did you meet your significant other? Maybe before the websites and all the apps? Was it at work, at school, through mutual friends, through social activities and sports and stuff like that? Maybe you just met at a bar on a night out or something like that. Well, if you want to meet the one, you should be doing it at work. A new study shows that the most successful couples, the most successful marriages come from couples who meet at work. Yeah, this new study shows that if you meet your significant other at work, your relationship has a 22% higher increase in success and happiness. The study also claims that similarities in your day and schedule and things that you complain about and don't like throughout the day create a longer lasting connection and bond. So like if you work together, you both hate your boss, you both complain about the same people at work, you know, you see each other at work, then you go home, you see each other at home. Apparently it can create a much longer lasting connection. And one other finding from the study survey, 63% of workers say romances on their team have actually had a positive impact on workplace dynamics and performance. So I want to know, where did you meet your significant other? Are you still together? Did you meet at a workplace? Let me know, 905-253-0885, because if you meet at work, you're going to have a better chance at a successful relationship. 743. And on the way, got Wild Cherry.
1: 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The Font Hill Bandshell Concert Series continues tonight at Peace Park. 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The concert starts at 7 at 20 Pelham Town Square in Font Hill. 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
0: 7:45, good morning, how you doing? Hey, it's Matt. Foundations on the way for you. But first, Wild Cherry, play that funky music.

The Foundations, Build Me Up Buttercup, here on the new 88.5 The Lake at 7:51. How you doing? Hey, it's Matt. Sunny skies today. High of 30. Will feel like 39 both ways. QEW looking excellent through West Niagara or Stony Creek. And hey, earlier this hour, we were talking all things Catch the Ace Lincoln. Their draw at 5 o'clock tonight. But don't forget, at 8 o'clock, Catch the Ace Grimsby. Thousands and thousands and thousands of dollars to be won tonight at the Grimsby Legion. 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CatchTheAceGrimsby.com. You're going to want to play. You're going to want to support McNally House Hospice. And you're going to want that shot at 81 grand. Tonight at the Legion. It's the Kings. Speak goes on. Switching the glide here on the lake.

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2: Good morning, it's 8 o'clock. I'm Laura Hipsher. This is 88.5 The Lake News. Here's what's making news this hour. Garbage collection limits are being lifted for another week in Lincoln and St. Catharines. Local firefighters continue to help residents remove flood waste from their homes, and the Vulnerable Assistance Registry is open for eligible residents impacted by flooding who require support. Sinkholes are now appearing on many roads, so please use caution. The Premier toured the impacted areas yesterday and promised additional support. Grimsby's mayor is clarifying why he didn't declare a state of emergency. Jeff Jordan says town staff and emergency services have been able to respond to the impacts of the flooding with existing resources and without the need for a formal declaration. He added the focus remains on addressing the needs of the community while recognizing the broader regional impacts. Nearly 100 St. Catharines residents continue to be accommodated at the McBain Community Center. As a result, most programming is canceled today. Public access to the facility will be limited before 9 a.m., except for modified summer camp programming. The indoor walking track and pool will open at 10. Thanks to continuing talks in the Middle East, gas prices have taken a dip today. They went down about 9 cents a liter at midnight. The drop brings the average price of a liter across the GTA to about $1.63. But there are some stations in Grimsby this morning listed as low as $1.55. The results are in from the OPP's long weekend safety campaign. Officers laid over 1,800 charges during the campaign, which ran from Friday to Monday. They included 856 speeding tickets, 178 seatbelt violations, 14 distracted driving charges, another 45 for impaired driving, and almost a dozen for failing to move over for emergency vehicles. A new gene editing technique may be opening up future options for people with dog allergies. A team of scientists have produced a hypoallergenic beagle named Bailey. Researchers have tried to create hypoallergenic pets through cloning, but it led to sicker pups that were too genetically similar. Scientists have to monitor the long-term health effects of the genetic tweak and find ways to make it affordable. In sports, the Blue Jays needed 10 innings but got past the Astros 5-4 in the finale of their 3-game set. Your forecast is next.
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temperatures and a high of 27. Currently, Hamilton, Grimsby over in Beamsville, 22 degrees, feeling closer to 30 right now. There's weather and more at 88.5thelake.fm. It's 8:05 into the 8 o'clock hour. How you doing? Hey, it's Matt, both ways, Huey. Looking A-OK through West Niagara, Stony Creek. Here's Norma Greenbaum.

0: All part of another summer of peace, love, and music. Right here at the new 88.5 The Lake with Tracy Chapman. Fast Car. It's 8:13. Making our way, flying our way through Thursday morning. The fast track to Friday has begun here on the Lake Morning Show. Our forecast today, mainly sunny there. High of 30. Could feel like 39 with the humidex both ways. Kiwi looking A-OK through West Niagara and Stony Creek. How you doing? Hey, it's Matt. And on the show today, you know, we've been talking about the albums that made us fall in love with music. And we're talking about this here on the show today because of something that happened yesterday here on the show. Yesterday, for music history, we talked about the release of Help by the Beatles, their fifth studio album. And not too long after we talked about it, in the 8 o'clock hour, I got a message from one of our listeners, Roger, here in Grimsby. He texted us on our text line at 905-253-0885. And Roger's message from Grimsby said, "Hey, Matt, loved music history today. Help was the first Beatles album I ever owned when I was 7 years old. I remember my dad taking my brother and I to the record store in Hamilton to buy it. It was the album that made me fall in love with the Beatles, then fall in love with music." And I thought that was just a great message from Roger here in Grimsby. So after getting that message, I kind of zoned in on his last line. "It was the album that made me fall in love with the Beatles, then fall in love with music." You know, we all have that one album, one record or two growing up that got us hooked instantly, maybe on a certain singer, a certain band, a certain guitar player that really shaped our taste in music going forward for the rest of our lives. We all have that album or albums that made us fall in love with music. So my question of the morning here on the show today is, what is the album that made you fall in love with music? Let me know on Facebook at 88.5 The Lake. You can call or text 905-253-0885. Now, I have three, and I posted pictures of their album covers on our Facebook page. I've said it here on the show before. Guns N' Roses' Appetite for Destruction was one of the big ones for me growing up. Kiss Alive, love Kiss Alive, and Eagles Hotel California. If I had to credit three records to my taste in music, those are the three I would say made me fall in love with rock and roll. But let me know on Facebook, 88.5 The Lake, albums that made you fall in love with music. I want to know. It's 8:15. And on the way, got the Easy Beats.
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0: 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It's 8:17. Hey, it's Matt. You know, Thursday is here. We all got Friday on our minds. It's the Easy Beats Friday on my mind here.

Yo, you ain't seen nothing yet here on the lake. It's 8:23. How you doing on the sunny, hot Thursday morning? My name's Matt Walker, calling for mainly sunny skies. High of 30. Could feel like 39 with the Humidex today. Both ways, QE looking A-OK through West Niagara and Stony Creek. And hey, just a reminder, tomorrow, Niagara on the Lake Peach Festival kicks off there on Queen Street, Niagara on the Lake. Yeah, it's like kind of like the prerequisite Peach Festival, getting you ready for the Winona Peach Festival later this month. But if you're craving all things peaches, this is going to be a great event for you at the beautiful Niagara on the Lake. It's going to be kicking off at noon, running until 6 tomorrow, and on Saturday, going to be featuring delicious peach tasting treats as far as the eye can see, live music, great food, educational exhibits, and so much more. And for more information on the Niagara on the Lake Peach Festival, Friday, Saturday this weekend, got to check out the events tab at 885thelake.fm. It's time for some Sister Sledge. She's the greatest dancer on the lake.

0: Good morning. It's 8:30. I'm Laura Hampshire. This is 88.5 The Lake News. Here's what's making news this hour. The premier is thanking first responders, provincial officials, and Ontario Corps partners who are working around the clock to help communities recover and get people back on their feet after flooding caused major damage in St. Catharines and Lincoln. Doug Ford toured the impacted areas yesterday. Garbage collection limits are being lifted for another week, while the Vulnerable Assistance Registry is open for anyone needing support. Grimsby's mayor is defending his decision to not declare a state of emergency. Jeff Jordan says town staff and emergency services have been able to respond to the impacts of the flooding with existing resources and without the need for a formal declaration. He has met with senior town staff about the response to flooding issues and to determine what additional assistance is needed. Another price drop at the pumps today. Gas prices went down about 9 cents a liter at midnight and are now selling for an average of $1.63 across the GTHA. However, some local stations are selling for as low as $1.55 this morning. The drop is being attributed to new talks to end the war in the Middle East. Hundreds of drivers are still putting lives at risk on the roads. The OPP says its long weekend safety campaign, which ran from Friday till Monday, resulted in over 1,800 charges, a majority of them for speeding. More tickets were issued for seatbelt violations, along with distracted and impaired driving. Police also enforced Ontario's Move Over law. The Prime Minister says Canada's tone toward the United States is quite firm. Mark Carney told reporters yesterday that trade negotiations with the U.S. remain constructive.
1: We're in the middle of negotiations, and the Minister LeBlanc, Janice Charette, who's our chief negotiator, are in Washington as Ambassador Wiseman, obviously there, in a series of meetings related to this.
0: New 50% U.S. tariffs on a wide range of Canadian goods go into effect later this month. Health workers at the epicenter of Congo's Ebola outbreak are protesting over unpaid wages. They abandoned several health facilities today, demanding payment. The workers, including nurses, say they haven't been paid since the outbreak was declared in mid-May. Officials have blamed logistical issues for the delays. Doctors Without Borders warns the outbreak is spreading at an alarming rate. In sports, the Blue Jays beat the Astros 5-4 in 10 innings to win the finale of their three-game set. Toronto makes a one-day stop in Chicago this afternoon to play the Cubs for a makeup game. Your forecast is next.
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skies, chance of showers with a high of 27. Currently, Grimsby, Beamsville over in St. Catharines, it is 23 degrees, feeling closer to 30 with the Humidex. Weather and more at 88.5 the Lake.fm.

the new 88.5 The Lake. We're playing the greatest hits of all time. It's 8:43. Hey, it's Matt. And, you know, just after 7, just before 9, every weekday morning with yours truly here on the show, we go back for our favorite daily segment. We go back on this day in music history. And today for music history, we're talking about one awesome singer who put out their first solo album, but they put it out while they were still part of their original band. And today we have to go back on this day in music history to 1981. It was on this day in 1981, Stevie Nicks released her solo debut, Belladonna, while still being a member of Fleetwood Mac. Now, the album included a ton of hits. I mean, this thing was filled with them. Edge of 17, Stop Dragging My Heart Around with Tom Petty, Leather and Lace with Don Henley. Now, how did the album do? Well, she hit it out of the park on her first go around on a solo album. The album opened on the album charts the same year by, you know, going number one in like a month. And by September, it was platinum, selling to this day over 4 million copies worldwide. And Belladonna spent nearly 3 years on the Billboard 200 album chart. So it was charting for 3 years from 1981 all the way to 1984. And I mean, the record was just a massive success right away for Stevie Nicks, due in part because she had great songs, had some great guitar work on the thing, and, you know, featured, like I said, Tom Petty, Don Henley, just a star lineup of musicians in the studio for this thing. And yeah, apparently it took a while to actually record. She started recording this back in 1979, but she used so many great guitar players on the album that, you know, it took a while to get them in the studio because they were all so busy doing their solo stuff or working with other bands. But no surprise that after using all these great musicians, she turned out a fantastic record. So in honor of the great debut solo album from Stevie Nicks, here's a live clip of Stevie Nicks and Tom Petty performing my favorite song from the record, Stop Dragging My Heart Around. Let's take a listen. Here we go.

0: 1981, Stevie Nicks released her debut solo album, Belladonna. It's 8:45, and on the way, Van Morrison.
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0: 8:47, greatest hits of all time right here on The Lake. We got Heart coming up for you, but first, Van Morrison, Moondance.

0: title track to their debut record. Here on the new 88.5 The Lake, it's 8:53. How you doing? Hey, it's Matt. Hope you're having yourself a fantastic Thursday. And hey, later tonight, Thursday night, it's Catch the Ace over in the here in Grimsby, excuse me, and over in Lincoln at the Village of Hope Niagara. And you know the drill. Every Thursday here on the show, we have the CEO of the Village of Hope Niagara in Lincoln, Cheryl Scott, here on the show to let us know all the details for the Catch the Ace Lincoln draw. So Cheryl, thanks for joining us, taking time out of your very busy morning once again to let our lake listeners know all about the draw. Where is that jackpot sitting?
1: I'm excited to say that tonight's draw is worth 27,000 tickets. Tickets are only sold at our location here at 2540 South Service Road in Jordan, or you could call us at 905-562-3113 for your chance to win $27,000 with only a few numbers left on the board. 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
0: Thank you so much, Cheryl, for joining us here on the show. Yeah, $27,000 up for grabs at Catch the Ace Lincoln, Village of Hope Niagara.

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2: Good morning, it's 9 o'clock. I'm Laura Hampshire. This is 88.5, The Lake News. Here's what's making news this hour. Garbage collection limits are being lifted for another week in Lincoln and St. Catharines. Local firefighters continue to help residents remove flood waste from their homes, and the Vulnerable Assistance Registry is open for eligible residents impacted by flooding who require support. Sinkholes are now appearing on many roads, so please use caution. The premier toured the impacted areas yesterday and promised additional support. Grimsby's mayor is clarifying why he didn't declare a state of emergency. Jeff Jordan says town staff and emergency services have been able to respond to the impacts of the flooding with existing resources and without the need for a formal declaration. He added the focus remains on addressing the needs of the community while recognizing the broader regional impacts. Nearly 100 St. Catharines residents continue to be accommodated at the McBain Community Center. As a result, most programming is canceled today. Public access to the facility will be limited before 9 a.m., except for modified summer camp programming. The indoor walking track and pool will open at 10. Thanks to continuing talks in the Middle East, gas prices have taken a dip today. They went down about 9 cents a liter at midnight. The drop brings the average price of a liter across the GTA to about $1.63. But there are some stations in Grimsby this morning listed as low as $1.55. The results are in from the OPP's long weekend safety campaign. Officers laid over 1,800 charges during the campaign, which ran from Friday to Monday. They included 856 speeding tickets, 178 seatbelt violations, 14 distracted driving charges, another 45 for impaired driving, and almost a dozen for failing to move over for emergency vehicles. The Prime Minister insists trade negotiations with the U.S. remain constructive. Mark Carney was asked by a reporter yesterday whether a country should adopt a tougher stance toward the Trump administration.
3: Yeah, I'm very involved in this as well, and we'll see.

0: But I'll refer back to my previous answer in terms of the scope of what Canada wants to move forward on, which is across all strategic sectors.
1: A deadline is approaching for new 50% U.S. tariffs on a wide range of Canadian goods. In sports, the Blue Jays needed 10 innings but got past the Astros 5-4 in the finale of their three-game set. Your forecast is next.
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4: Major updates here in the forecast. Sunshine and hot and humid weather. High at 30 will feel like 39 with the Humidex. Now tonight, partly cloudy, low at 20. And tomorrow, Friday, cloudy. Showers and a high at 27. Hamilton Grimsby over in Lincoln. It is 24 degrees, feeling like 30. Weather and more at 88.5 The Lake.fm.

0: Stampeders with Minstrel Gypsy here on the new 88.5 The Lake. We're playing the greatest hits of all time. How you doing? Hey, it's Matt. 919. And just a reminder, Thursday is here. Not just Catch the Ace Night here in Grimsby, but it is Farmer's Market Day here in Grimsby. 3 until 7 o'clock, Peach King Center parking lot. Just a reminder, all the local farmers, vendors, artisans going to be out there participating in yet another beautiful day for a beautiful Grimsby Farmer's Market put on by Michelle Seaborn and her team, doing a fantastic job every season. Make sure you find some time today, 3 until 7 o'clock, Peach King Center, to get out, see what's up for grabs there. You know, maybe, you know, August is coming to an end in a couple of weeks, a few weeks here. You want to get kind of ready for the fall, some fall recipes, ingredients for September. You can get stocked up right now. Or, hey, you want some great meats for the grill for summer barbecues with the time of summer that you have left? 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It's 9:20, and on the way, got Aerosmith.
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0: Major updates here in the forecast. Just sunny, high of 30. Really going to feel like 39 today with the Humidex. Now overnight, partly cloudy, low of 20. And tomorrow Friday, cloudy, rainy, chance of thunderstorms with a high of 27. Not the prettiest looking start to the weekend tomorrow. Currently, Grimsby, Lincoln over in St. Catharines, 24. 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

April Wine, say hello here on the new 88.5 The Lake, playing the greatest hits of all time. 9:33. Hey, it's Matt, L. Stewart, the band, all coming up. But first, Carly Simon, So Vain.

0: Five the Lake, playing the greatest hits of all time. 9:46, almost at the end here of the show for our Thursday morning. Thanks for hanging out with me. My name's Matt Walker, and just before I go, I always remind you that anytime and any place through any one of your devices, you can always tune in to us on the new 88.5 The Lake website, 88.5thelake.fm. 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Hey, Google. Hey, Alexa. Can you play 88.5 The Lake? That's all it takes. So no matter what you're doing, where you are, get the greatest hits of all time, anytime, right here on The Lake. It's 9:46, and on the way, got Paul Simon.
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The greatest hits of all time with Elvis Presley, Return to Sender, movie music from Girls, Girls, Girls. And just before that, here with Ted Yates, Creedence Clearwater Revival, Have You Ever Seen the Rain? Don't ask. It's a sunny one now. We could get showers later today. Hope you're having a good one. Got some great stuff coming up. Please stick around right now. Here's music to get you moving. Bright and bouncy. It's Wake Me Up Before You Go-Go with Wham! With George Michael.

0: The greatest hits of all time in another summer of peace, love, and music. Downchild Blues Band here with Chad Yates. Flip, flop, and fly. Yes, back in the days when you may have done that in the swimming pool, long before you even thought about using a chiropractor. Ah, yes, back when you were young. Summers lasted forever. Remember those days? Now they seem to just fly by too quickly. But there's lots of things happening throughout the summer. In August, of course, outdoor festivals and lots of free outdoor concerts. Car shows. I'll tell you about a classic car show that's coming up this Saturday later this hour. All kinds of good stuff right here. Coming up next, Peter Frampton from Frampton Comes Alive, a top album 50 years ago this week. And listen for Thank You. The first words Frampton delivers right after this in that song.
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6: A chance of showers and thunderstorms today with a high of 30 and a humidex near 40, dropping to a low of 20 tonight with more storms possible tomorrow, a high of 27. Still a chance of showers Saturday with a high of 25 and up to 26 with sunshine on Sunday.

the greatest hits of all time, Billy Preston, who played keyboards and some of the Beatles' later hits like Get Back. That was his first big solo hit, Out of Space, one of the top songs from the summer of 72. Good morning, I'm Ted Yates. Happy Thursday. Oh, here's Commodores now with Lionel Richie and Easy. And we need Easy in a world where sometimes things are difficult. Let's go back.

0: The greatest hits of all time. Good morning, I'm Chad Yates with Bachman Turner Overdrive. Looking out for number one. That's you. A great cruising hit. Speaking of cruising, cruise over to Club Capri at 36 Cleveland Street in Thorold this Saturday for the Classic Corvette Showcase. It's on from 9 a.m. to 3 p.m. And the show is in support of the Niagara Children's Center. Rain date is Sunday. And this year's show will feature a showcase of the C1, C2, and C3 generation Corvettes. The Corvette Showcase, Saturday, 9 till 3. And you can find more information on this and many other local events in our events calendar at 885thelake.fm. And this afternoon, the Grimsby Farmers Market will be held. Local produce, crafts, baked goods. The market is held every Thursday from 3 to 7 p.m. And this summer, of course, they moved to the Peach King Center to accommodate downtown construction. So keep that in mind. Grimsby Farmers Market this afternoon from 3 to 7. Next, if you Google deepest and most iconic low voice singers of all time, you'll see this singer's name. And you'll hear from him next, here on 88.5 The Lake, playing the greatest hits of all time in another summer of peace, love, and music. And thank you for telling your friends about us. We really appreciate that. 88.5 The Lake, playing the greatest hits of all time.
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4: Rain possible over the next couple of days. We'll get up to a high of 30 today with a humidex near 40, dropping to a low of 20 tonight. Tomorrow, more storms possible, a high of 27. Chance of showers Saturday with a high of 25. And then sunshine returns Sunday with a high of 26.

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the greatest hits of all time in another summer of peace, love, and music from the summer of 69. That is a great one from Bob Dylan, Lay, Lady, Lay. Good morning. I'm Chad Yates.

0: greatest hits of all time with the group Wednesday on your Thursday with Last Kiss. And the last song I played before that was Follow You, Follow Me by Genesis featuring Phil Collins. And a recent interview, Phil Collins said that a lot of his lyrics are kind of improvised. And the classic example of that would be In the Air Tonight, which was pretty much 80% improvised, according to Phil Collins. And what a classic that turned out to be. Good morning, I'm Chad Yates. Coming up tomorrow night and Saturday night, it's Daryl McLean's Beach Party. It's always a lot of fun. Requests and dedications, some songs you haven't heard in a while. 8 to midnight, Friday and Saturday night, right here. Coming up, the classic number one hit on this date, August 6, 1975, by the Eagles. It's a song that Don Henley and Glenn Frey wrote while they were renting a house which was once owned by actress Dorothy L'Amour. I'll play that number one hit by the Eagles right after the Doobie Brothers with a great one from the summer of 73, right after this.
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7: The Lake, radar weather. A chance of showers and thunderstorms today with a high of 30 and a humidex near 40, dropping to a low of 20 tonight with more storms possible tomorrow, a high of 27. Still a chance of showers Saturday with a high of 25 and up to 26 with sunshine on Sunday.

The greatest hits of all time, Burton Cummings in Your Backyard. For many in the Niagara region, it was full of water a few days ago, but that wasn't the concern so much as flooded basements, the real problem. And my thoughts are with those still going over the results and the aftermath of that problem. Good morning, I'm Ted Yates. Coming up in a few minutes from now, my two teaser.

0: the greatest hits of all time. Good morning, I'm Tad Yates with Van McCoy and The Hustle. And just before that, Lighthouse and Sunny Days. We enjoy them more than rainy days these days, that's for sure. Please check out my tune teaser on our Facebook page. And I'm going to give you the answer shortly after 12 noon. I'm looking for a one-word answer today. These music artists all had hits with what word in the title? Number one, Aretha Franklin. Two, Tommy James and the Shondells. Three, Rod Stewart. Four, The Cars. And five, The Partridge Family. And while you're there, please check out my feature, Songs from the Summer Months. And today, it's Summer by the group War. Great song from summer 1976, 50 summers ago. And you can watch a slideshow of the way we were back then while listening to this song. And please read my tidbit of trivia while you're there. What classic late 70s number one hit opens with the line, "You got a cute way of talking"? What's that song? Find out right after this on 88.5 The Lake, playing the greatest hits of all time.
1: 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The Font Hill Bandshell Concert Series continues tonight at Peace Park. 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
6: Rain possible over the next couple of days. We'll get up to a high of 30 today with a humidex near 40, dropping to a low of 20 tonight. Tomorrow, more storms possible, a high of 27. Chance of showers Saturday with a high of 25. And then sunshine returns Sunday with a high of 26.

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2: Good afternoon, it's 12 o'clock. I'm Laura Hampshire. This is 88.5 The Lake News. Here's what's making news this hour. Three suspects have been arrested in a shooting investigation in St. Catharines. They include a man from Niagara Falls and two from BC. A shooting on Bunting Street last month left the victim with serious injuries. A firearm seized during the arrest yesterday is believed to be the one used in the shooting. A vehicle has also been seized for forensic examination. Scammers are trying to take advantage of the flooding situation in St. Catharines and Lincoln. Niagara police say fraudulent restoration services are being offered to affected residents. They say the scammers are also posing as scrap metal or junk removal services in order to gain access to residential properties to search for valuables. You're being advised to only work with companies you or your friends trust. Lincoln continues to support affected residents, businesses, and neighborhoods through the town's flood response and recovery process. The flood webpage on Lincoln.ca includes the latest updates, available assistance, and the disaster recovery reporting form for any property damage from last week's rainstorms. The Lincoln Chamber of Commerce has also created a flood recovery hub with business resources and flood impact survey. Another reprieve at the gas pumps today, but we'll see how long this one lasts. A liter of regular went down about 9 cents at midnight as talks to de-escalate the situation in the Middle East continue. Some local stations are listed for around $1.55 and even $1.50 this morning. A new study suggests human-caused climate change has doubled the likelihood of the tinderbox weather conditions that sparked Canada's massive summer wildfires. Donald Trump has talked about punishing our country for poor fire management. However, scientists point out the U.S. is also to blame with historically huge emissions of heat-trapping gases from the burning of coal, oil, and gas. In sports, Dylan Cease takes the mound this afternoon as the Blue Jays have a one-day stop in Chicago to play the Cubs. It's a makeup game after a previous date between the two teams was rained out. Toronto took 2 of 3 against the Astros yesterday. The Argos host the Stampeders at BMO Field tonight. The Hamilton Tiger Cats have released linebacker Craig Young. In the WNBA, the Toronto Tempo is in Portland, and the Niagara River Lions playoff tickets are on sale now. The Eastern Conference semifinals start tonight. Weather is next.
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2: A chance of showers and thunderstorms today with a high of 30 and a humidex near 40, dropping to a low of 20 tonight with more storms possible tomorrow, a high of 27. Still a chance of showers Saturday with a high of 25 and up to 26 with sunshine on Sunday.

greatest hits of all time and another summer of peace, love, and music. It's Chilliwack and Crazy Talk. Good afternoon. I'm Ted Yates. Coming up in a few minutes from now, the one-word answer to my tune teaser. But right now, the Motown sound of the Temptations with the original Get Ready, a song.

0: greatest hits of all time, the Five Man Electro Band and Werewolf. And heads up, the next full moon is not until Friday, August 28th. It's called the Sturgeon Moon. Good afternoon, I'm Ted Yates. And now the answer to my tune teaser, a one-word answer. On our Facebook page, I posted five classic music artists. These music artists all had hits with what word in the title? Well, the answer is, these music artists all had hits with the word think in the title. And here they are. Number one, Aretha Franklin, Think. Number two, Tommy James of the Shondells, I Think We're Alone Now. Three, Rod Stewart, Do You Think I'm Sexy? Four, The Cars with You Might Think. And number five, Partridge Family, I Think I Love You. So there you have it. These music artists all had hits with the word think in the title. And you had to really think to come up with the answer to that one. Watch for my next tune teaser on our Facebook page tomorrow morning. Blondie is gonna get ya. Yeah, Debbie Harry, next, right here.
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8: radar weather. A chance of showers and thunderstorms today with a high of 30 and a humidex near 40, dropping to a low of 20 tonight with more storms possible tomorrow, a high of 27. Still a chance of showers Saturday with a high of 25 and up to 26 with sunshine on Sunday.

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The greatest hits of all time. Tom Middleton, It Wouldn't Have Made Any Difference. And before that, Supertramp, Take the Long Way Home, probably because of road construction or detours. Good afternoon. I'm Tad Yates. Posted this on our Facebook page for you today. Name something that is soft. Yeah, name something that is soft. Looking forward to your answer on that. It's on our Facebook page right now. Here's The Clash. Should I stay or should I go? I tell you about some

0: the greatest hits of all time. Good afternoon. I'm Chad Yates with a knack. And My Sharona, it began a six-week run at number one in August this month back in 1979, becoming the biggest hit of that summer. Summertime, lots of outdoor concerts, including Font Hill Band Shell concerts at Peace Park every Thursday night from 7 till 9. And tonight, the Weber Brothers will be performing there. A good idea to bring along a lawn chair and get there early. And it's not too early for the 88.5, the Lake and Community Care of Niagara, second annual Back to School Drive. 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Official number one hits in the summer of 1972 included Brandy, You're a Fine Girl by The Looking Glass, Alone Again Naturally by Gilbert O'Sullivan, Song Sung Blue by Neil Diamond, and the number one hit from that summer that I'll play right after this on 88.5 The Lake, playing the greatest hits of all time. And thanks for telling your friends about us.
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5: Rain possible over the next couple of days. We'll get up to a high of 30 today with a humidex near 40, dropping to a low of 20 tonight. Tomorrow, more storms possible, a high of 27. Chance of showers Saturday with a high of 25. And then sunshine returns Sunday with a high of 26.

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greatest hits of all time, Spencer Davis Group, Gimme Some Lovin', featuring a then teenage Steve Winwood on lead vocals. And later that year, in 1967, he left that band and joined Traffic. And then in the 80s, had a long string of great solo hits. Steve Winwood, still performing. Good afternoon, I'm Ted Yates. And another summer of peace, love, and music, Fine Young Cannibals. This was one of two big hits they gave us. Good Thing was one, this was the other.

0: greatest hits of all time, Gino Vannelli. People Gotta Move here with Chad Yates on your Thursday afternoon. And speaking of moving, how about Yowza, Yowza, Yowza? The next song I'll play is known for that line. And I posted on our Facebook page, what's a song you would never dance to? Some very amusing answers, including the theme from Star Wars movie. Yeah. Dueling Banjos. Yeah, can't imagine dancing to that. The chicken dance was mentioned, also known as the bird dance. However, many danced to that at parties. Many did not. Also mentioned, the rodeo song. Tiptoe Through the Tulips. Wipeout by the Safaris. Who Let the Dogs Out? They're Coming to Take Me Away. Ha ha. Inagada Davida. I Am Woman. Oh, Canada. Yeah, great song, but you can't dance to that one. Another one that was mentioned is Rock Lobster, although I think I remember someone dancing to that at one of our Christmas parties. Might have been Rockin' Ray Michaels. He's strolling in here after two today to be with you, and then Gary Chinnam joins you tonight beginning at six. Up next, Dance, Dance, Dance.
1: 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Happy Thursday. 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
6: A chance of showers and thunderstorms today with a high of 30 and a humidex near 40, dropping to a low of 20 tonight with more storms possible tomorrow, a high of 27. Still a chance of showers Saturday with a high of 25 and up to 26 with sunshine on Sunday.

greatest hits of all time with Trooper and Round. Round we go, like at the amusement park rides. How about the Tilt-A-Whirl? Did you used to go ride that one back in the day? Would you ride it now? Round, round we go. Good afternoon, I'm Ted Yates. Got a great song now from Johnny Cash. Let's go back to something we would like to say and see.

0: The greatest hits of all time. Good afternoon. It's Gordon Lightfoot. If you could read my mind. Before that, Vicki Sue Robinson, Turn the Beat Around. Rockin' Ray Michaels will. And a few minutes from now to take you through your Thursday afternoon, right after 2 o'clock. Lots of fun stuff. And then Gary Chittum, Georgia Tonight, beginning at 6. I'm Ted Yates, and I'll talk to you tomorrow morning after Matt Walker starts your Friday. And please give me your answer to my posting on our Facebook page today. Name something that is soft. Yeah, name something that is soft. Looking forward to your answer on that. In the meantime, have a great day on the lake with us. 88.5 The Lake, playing the greatest hits of all time.
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9: Rain possible over the next couple of days. We'll get up to a high of 30 today with a humidex near 40, dropping to a low of 20 tonight. Tomorrow, more storms possible, a high of 27. Chance of showers Saturday with a high of 25. And then sunshine returns Sunday with a high of 26.

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10: 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Rock and Ray Michaels.
11: Good afternoon, Stephen, all good?
12: Yes, sir.
11: Excellent. How are you doing? Hope you're having a great Thursday. Short work week. We're almost there, my friends. Yes, almost back into the weekend again. The Ohio Players now spin of the day coming up. Love Roller Coaster.

0: Super Drive and taking care of business on the Worldwide Rock and Ray Michaels Roadshow. Good afternoon. It is 2:19 in the beautiful sunshine. We do have a slight chance of a shower. I'll give you the full details on the forecast coming up in just a little bit. Stephen, all good on your end?
1: Yes, sir.
0: Excellent. All right. It's time now. It's Thursday afternoon already. It's time for the impossible question. It's time for the spin of the day. I'll be all right, Stephen.
1: Yes, sir.
0: Okay. Are you ready?
1: I'm ready, sir.
0: Let's hit that big red button, please.
2: Spin of the day with Rock and Ray.
0: So listen very carefully. This is the first time for you, first time for me. Take your guess to the Facebook page. Now, we remind you to get your answer in right away. Okay, the sooner you get it into us, the better, because we do miss answers, and I apologize for that. It's just when you send it, you know, a couple of minutes before, by the time it, rifles through and everything like that, you know, and with Facebook, we don't always get them. Just saying. All right, Stephen, if you want to roll it, please. Here is your quick hit sample. Listen carefully. Oh, I think I know this one. Oh, yeah. I'll be telling you what that is at 10 to 5. If you think you know what that is, head to the Facebook page right now. Good.
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0: Radar weather, sun and cloud for the balance of this Thursday afternoon. We have a slight chance of a shower later on, maybe a thunderstorm. The high today should be near 30. We're not far off now. Humidex will feel like 38. Partly cloudy tonight. Chance of a shower this evening. Risk of a thunderstorm. Fog patches moving in. Down to 21 degrees tomorrow. Freaky Friday. We got some cloud. There is a chance of showers. Risk of a T-boom at a high of 26. The Humidex will feel like 34 degrees. Right now, 28 degrees in Caledonia. 28 in Hamilton, Grimsby, 30 degrees.

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Shawn Jackson just as bad as you. Worked with Shawn over the years. Fabulous lady and a great performer as well. Interesting story here. Just before we bring you the spin of the day. Apparently, a customer in the UK ordered some food from a bar to be delivered. Well, the woman was surprised when her delivery person canceled the order. So moments later, what did she see? She looks outside her home and she spotted the delivery guy standing there eating her food. Well, you don't want food to go to waste. I'm just saying, you know. All right, time for another spin of the day. All right, Stephen, if you want to roll it, here it is. Listen carefully. There it is. I got this one down pat, and 10 to 5, I'll tell you what I think it is, all right? Meantime, Fleetwood Mac, the Cadillac of hamburgers, dreams on the worldwide rock and roll Michael's Roadshow. Get your answer on the Facebook page. Coming up at 3:20, the impossible question. 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

0: time on the road, Joe and Rock and Ray Michaels. Good afternoon, 2:47 now on this Thursday. Yeah, already. And it's we're getting closer towards the spin of the day. All right, in about 2 hours, we're going to reveal it. And hopefully you get the bragging rights and I get the bragging rights. So get your answer on the Facebook page. We're going to get there momentarily. One of my favorite groups from yesteryear, Deep Purple, is going to be performing along with Kansas Starship, Jefferson Starship, and it's happening at the RBC Amphitheater. That's coming up August 18th. Now, coming up tomorrow night, August the 9th, the 11th and 13th, Rush will be performing at the Scotiabank Arena. That's going to be an awesome show, too. Four shows. Wow. Awesome. All right, Stephen, if you are all good.
1: Yes, sir.
0: Let's roll that spin of the day. Here it is. Listen very carefully. Roll it. There it is. I got this one. I got this one. I got this one. I got to get this one. It's got to be what I'm thinking. All right? We'll find out in about 2 hours in time. You get your answer on the Facebook page now. Good luck. The forecast is coming up next.
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0: Rockin' Ray's radar weather forecast. This is the way it's looking for this afternoon. What you see is what you get. There is a slight chance of a shower, maybe a T-boom. Tonight, partly cloudy. Chance of some showers. Risk of a thunderstorm. Fog patches move in and a low down to 21. Tomorrow, Friday, we got some clouds. There's a chance of a shower. Risk of a thunderstorm. High reaching 26. The Humidex will feel like 34. Looking to Saturday, we got some cloud. Chance of showers in 27. Sunday, sunshine and 27. Right now, it's 30 degrees in Beanville, 28 in Dunville. Grimsby sitting at 30 degrees. Here come the Kinks.

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Jason, thank you very much. It is 10 minutes after 3 on this Thursday afternoon. National Root Beer Float Day today. What is your favorite float flavor? You can tell me on the Facebook page, and it looks delicious. The root beer float just looks delicious. I haven't had a float. I can't tell you the last time. But I used to use, like, I know when we were kids, my brothers and I, we'd get some of that orange pop, like Fanta orange pop, and just put that in there with the ice cream, vanilla, whatever. Oh, delish. Oh, mind you, it's very fattening. But, hey, it's a good treat. You know what I'm saying? All right, we've got another spin of the day coming up soon, so stand by for that. And the impossible question brought to you by our friends at G's Hairstyling Gifts and More. Spin of the day coming up soon.

0: Greatest hits of all time on the Roadshow with Rock and Ray Michaels and Ian Thomas. Good afternoon. It is Thursday, and it is now 3:18. It's time for the impossible question of the day. And, of course, we're going to give you that spin. Now, we did promise you the spin. So, Stephen, give me a second here. Just got to roll things around here for a second. And we got to get our spin in. All right? We said we were going to get it, so we got to get it in. All right. So, here it is. Listen carefully. Your spin of the day. Here it is. There it is. Take it to the Facebook page right now, and then coming up at 10 to 5, we're going to read all your guesses. And hopefully, we wish you all the bragging rights. Okay, so there you have it. All right, now it's time for the impossible question. Royal salute to our fans on the StarCam worldwide. Those of you listening on any device, and today's all-star guest is Brad. Give him a like, wouldn't you please, on the Facebook page. All right, Stephen, you can roll it now.
1: And now. It's time for Tabloid Trash.
0: All right, please do not Google or search the answer just off the top of your head, okay? 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This happens somewhere in the world every 4 seconds. What is it? This is an impossible question. It's a tough one. I laugh because I looked at the answer and I'm like, okay. So get your answers into us. You can go to the Facebook page, post your answer there, or call my Star Lines. We'd love to hear from you. 1-866-929-2556. Good luck.
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0: Rockin' Rays, radar weather forecast. We've got a partly cloudy sky this afternoon. Into this evening, there is a chance of a shower. Risk of a thunderstorm. Fog patches move in down to 21 degrees overnight. Tomorrow, freaky Friday, we got some cloud. There is a chance of a shower. Risk of a thunderstorm at a high of 26. The Humidex tomorrow will feel like 34. Currently, it's 30 degrees in Hamilton, 30 in Cayuga, and 32 degrees in Grimsby. My impossible question. This happens somewhere in the world every 4 seconds. Please do not search the answer. Just off the top of your head. What is it? 1-866-929-2556 on my Starlines, or take your answer to the Facebook page. Good luck.

much, Mr. Jingle Singer. All right, it is 3:37 on the... I love that beat. 3:37 on the drive home this Thursday afternoon with Rock and Ray. Maybe you're on vacation, sitting back, relaxing. That's a good thing. That's a great thing, actually. All right, the impossible question this afternoon goes like this. 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They're at 25 Cayuga Street North in downtown Cayuga. 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Do check them out. Now, the impossible question. This happens somewhere in the world every 4 seconds. What is it? Please do not search the answer. Just off the top of your head, whatever comes to your mind first. Go with that, okay? Jump, it's Van Halen on the Worldwide Rock and Ray Michaels.

0: Joe Rock and Ray Michaels, good afternoon. It is 3:48 now, and it's time. It's time to read your answers, find out if anybody got it correct today for the impossible question, which it is an impossible question today.
1: And now, it's time for Tabloid Trash.
0: Alrighty then, and of course the impossible question brought to you by our great friends at G's Hairstyle and Gifts and More, 25 Cayuga Street North in beautiful downtown Cayuga. You gotta visit the town. It is such a peaceful place, man. Everybody knows everybody's friendly there. It's just a fabulous place. And that's where G's Hairstyle and Gifts and More are, 25 Cayuga Street North. All right, the impossible question went like this. This happens somewhere in the world every 4 seconds. I asked you, what is it? So let's start off on our Facebook page this afternoon. Sherry says, and this is a good answer, actually, fridge door open. Lori says earthquake. Lakeshore Dale says someone stubs their toes and curses. Merle says lightning strikes. Okay. Owen said someone Googled something. Mary Lynn, my good friend, says somebody sneezes. Steve says a car accident. Alice says birth of a baby. Gigi says someone goes to the bathroom, LOL. Diane says a baby is born. My good friend Marie says lightning strikes. Dave says lightning. Francis says an angel gets its wings. Oh, wait, that's someone else. Okay. My good friend Mary Ellen says, hey, Rock and Ray, how about a baby is born? Annette says, someone is having a snack. Rob says, someone passes away. And Edward said, someone dies. Okay, so there are your answers on the Facebook page this afternoon. We're going to head over to the Star Calls this afternoon. We got a couple. If you want to roll it, Stephen, I'm all set to go.
2: Hey, my name's Rob. I'm calling from Cambridge, and I think the answer is a lightning strike.
3: This is Lynn from Cambridge. I think with all the active weather, I'm going to go with lightning strikes.
4: Hey, Rock and Ray, it's Ben from Simcoe. I'm going to guess somebody's cooking some bacon.
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0: Okay, thank you, everyone, for your answers. Excellent answers, everyone. Let's go over to Holly. She's standing by in Studio C. Holly, what do you think it is?
6: I think I've heard this one before, and I can't remember if it's someone coming or someone going. Is it a birth? Is it a death? So because I'm a bit of a royal junkie, and the fact that Princess Eugenie and her hubby Jack Brooksbank just had a little baby girl, I am going to go with birth.
0: Okay, thank you very much. Let's find out what the actual answer is this afternoon. This happens somewhere in the world every 4 seconds. What is it? Again, I'm just the messenger. The answer is someone opens a can of Spam. Someone opens a can of Spam. That is today's answer for the impossible question. 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Thank you, everybody. Let's do it again tomorrow, 3:20, Rock and Ray's impossible question of the day.
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0: Rock and Ray's radar weather forecast. We got a partly cloudy sky this evening. There is a chance of showers. Risk of a thunderstorm. Some fog patches roll in at a low down to 20 degrees. Tomorrow, freaky Friday, got a little cloud. And there is a chance of a shower. Risk of a T-bone. High of 25 degrees. The humidex will feel like 34 right now. 28 degrees in Dunnville. 30 in Beamsville. Grinfey, 30 degrees on the Worldwide Roadshow. It's 353.

The information update on the way next at 4 o'clock as we head to the newsroom with Holly Lynn and the latest breaking news on this Thursday afternoon. National Root Beer Float Day today. Yum! Let me know what your favorite float is, your favorite flavor. Here's George Harrison.

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2: Good afternoon. It is 4 o'clock. I'm Holly Lynn. This is 88.5 The Lake News. Making news this hour, Lincoln continues to support affected residents, businesses, and neighborhoods through the town's flood response and recovery process. The flood recovery webpage on Lincoln.ca includes the latest updates, available assistance, and the disaster recovery reporting form for any property damage from last week's rainstorms. The Lincoln Chamber of Commerce has also created a flood recovery hub with business resources and flood impact surveys. As with almost every hardship, scammers appear, taking advantage of the situation. And the latest is the flooding in St. Catharines and Lincoln. Niagara police say fake restoration services are being offered to people affected. Scammers are posing as a scrap metal and junk removal service in order to get access to your home and search for valuables. Officers stress, only work with companies you or your friends trust. A gun believed to be the one used in an attempted murder in St. Catharines is now in the hands of police. The vehicle used has also been seized for forensic examination. A man was seriously hurt after he was gunned down on Bunting Road last month. Three men were arrested yesterday, one from the Falls and two from BC. Charges include robbery, kidnapping, and attempted murder. A 15-year-old boy and 19-year-old man are facing charges after last week's shooting at the U.S. Consulate in Toronto. Police Chief Myron

0: 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The Blue Jays are on the diamond in Chicago for an afternoon game with the Cubs. The Argos host the Stampeders at BMO Field tonight, and the Toronto Tempo are in Portland taking on the Fire. Weather is next.
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2: Rockin' Rain's radar weather forecast. We have a partly cloudy sky this evening. Slight chance of a shower, risk of a thunderstorm. Fog patches after midnight down to 20 degrees. Tomorrow, Freaky Friday, we got some cloud. There's a chance of a shower, risk of a T-boom. And a high of 25, Humidex will feel like 34 degrees. Gas prices dropping another 2 cents a liter at midnight tonight. Just thought I'd let you know that. Not a big deal, but I did notice a few things I'll be talking about later about gas stations. That's all coming up. Right now, it is 29 degrees in Hamilton, 29 in Caledonia. Grimsby sitting at 31 degrees on the Worldwide Rock and Ray Michaels Roadshow. 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

0: Thank you very much, and good afternoon. 4:22 on the Thursday drive home with Rock and Ray. And yes, we're ready for another spin of the day. It's National Root Beer Float Day today. Would you have a favorite flavor of root beer, or a favorite flavor of float? Now, it could be root beer, could be something else. Could, like I said, you know, we used my brothers and I, we used to use basically orange pop back, you know, a few years when we were kids, right? A few years ago. But it was delish. I mean, you know, it still is today. So you can let me know. Now, some people are saying I haven't had a float in a long time. Well, you know, now's the time. I just gave you an idea. There you go. All right. All right, Stephen, are you good to go there, brother?
1: Yes, sir.
0: Oh, okay, you're licking your lips. Stephen is ready for a root beer float tonight?
1: Yes, sir.
0: Okay. I'll tell you what. Tell you what we'll do. I will buy the ice. All right, so we can make it nice and cold, and you can buy the root beer and the vanilla ice cream. Is that cool? Is that good?
1: No, sir.
0: Oh. So I guess you'll be using the Roadshow credit card again, right?
1: Maybe, sir.
0: Yeah, I thought so. All right, here's the spin of the day. Listen very carefully. Here it is. Get your answer on the Facebook page. Good luck. There it is. Good luck at 10 to 5. All right, we're about... roughly 25 minutes away. So good luck with that. Coming up, the forecast, more of the greatest hits of all time here on the Worldwide Rock and Ray Michaels Roadshow.
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0: Jack and Rock and Ray's radar weather forecast for this evening. Partly cloudy skies. There's a slight chance of a shower this evening with risk of a thunderstorm. Down to 20 degrees and fog patches rolling in overnight. Tomorrow, as we head back into the weekend for your Friday, we got some cloud. Chance of a shower, risk of a thunderstorm at a high of 25. The humidex will feel like 34. Then into Saturday, we have some cloud. Pretty good chance of a shower, high of 27 degrees. Sunday, however, sunshine and 27. Currently, it's 29 degrees in Cayuga, Grimsby 30, St. Catharines up to 32 degrees with Billy Joel.

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1: Cool. Yeah, good afternoon. It is 4:30 with Rock and Ray. Thank you to the Roadshow Jingle Singers. We pay them a lot of money. All right, so I do. Stephen, if you ever want to contribute, let me know, okay?
2: Yes, sir.
1: Thank you. All right. This is the second last spin. Second last spin. Get your answer on the Facebook page, all right? Don't wait. Get it up there. I'm telling you, okay? So don't forget about it. Make sure you get your answer up there. 10 to 5, we're going to read them all. We're wishing you all the bragging rights. Stevie, roll it, please. There it is. Head to the Facebook page right now. The Man Morrison, Brown Eyed Girl in the Worldwide Rock and Ray Michaels Roadshow, National Root Beer Float Day. Yum, right, Stevie?
2: Yes, sir.

0: Greatest hits of all time. Love that song by Neil Young on the Road Show. Four Strong Winds on this Thursday afternoon on The Drive with Rock and Ray Michaels. Thanks for joining us. All right, now the spin of the day. I just want to take a moment because some people, I get a couple of calls today saying, oh, can you tell me how the spin works? Okay. So how the spin of the day works, it works like this. Stephen, can I take a minute here?
1: Yes, sir. Thank you.
0: All right, so this is how it works. So we play just after 2 o'clock. We start playing the teaser, which is a quick hit sample, just a little sample of the song. And then you head over to our Facebook page, and you can post your guess up there, what you think it might be. Then at 10 to 5 every afternoon, we read all your answers, okay? And if you get it correct, you take home the bragging rights. So it's pretty simple. It's a fun game. And so many people are involved with this now. So it's just grown like crazy. So continue to let it grow. Tell your friends and family all about it. Your workmates, whatever. All right? In the office, in the garage, wherever you are. All right? Just tell everybody, gather around the radio, and try to decipher what the song is. The hit of the day, the spin of the day with Rock and Ray. So here is your final one this afternoon. Good luck, everyone. Roll it, Stephen. There it is. Now you need to head to the Facebook page and post your guest there. Wishing you all the bragging rights this afternoon. Yes, if you get it correct, you know you're going to be hearing this sound. All right, so good luck.

0: little April Wine. Tonight is a wonderful time to fall in love. Any night is a wonderful time to fall in love. Just saying. All right, 4:49. You know what's coming up next, right? Get ready. If your teeth are chattering, just get a little Polydent there and, you know, just tighten them up a little bit. Just saying, everybody's excited about this one, so fingers crossed. And I'll tell you what I think it is, too. Coming your way next.
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0: Rockin' Rays radar weather forecast. We got a partly cloudy sky this evening. Chances showers, risk of a thunderstorm. Down to 20 degrees and some fog patches rolling in. Tomorrow, Freaky Friday, we've got some cloud. Chance of a shower, risk of a thunderstorm. High of 25. The humidex will feel like 34 degrees. All right, so just a heads up with that. Right now, it is. We've got 30 in West Lincoln, 30 in Grimsby, 29 degrees in Dunnville on the Worldwide Rockin' Ray Michaels Roadshow. All right, it's that time of the day. Are we ready for it? I think Stephen is all set to go now. There we go. So we're getting ready for the spin of the day. Just a couple more answers coming in. Stephen says, hold on 1 second. So I'm doing that. Holding on. Please, we remind you, get your answers into us early. Don't wait for the last minute like now. All right, weather and more. It's Rockin' Ray Michaels with you. 4:52. It's time. Yes, get your answers into us early. Don't wait for the last minute, because when you do, we miss a lot of answers, okay? So let's go to the Facebook page right now. Find out what you had to say for the spin of the day. All right. My buddy Justin says, Got to Give It Up by Marvin Gaye. John says, hey, Ray, hope you're having a great afternoon. I am. I hope you are, too. Think spin of the day is Marvin Gaye, Got to Give It Up. Jamie says, what's going on, Marvin Gaye? Marie says, Marvin Gaye, what's going on? Mary Lynn, Got to Give It Up, Marvin Gaye. Sonny says, sounds like Marvin Gaye, what's going on? Lakeshore Dale, Got to Give It Up, Marvin Gaye. Diane, down in Selkirk, says, if you want to be happy, Jimmy Soul. Phil says, Marvin Gaye, what's going on? Lynn says, what's going on by Marvin Gaye? Muskoka John says, School by Supertramp. Dale, she says, definitely sounds like Marvin Gaye's What's Going On. Deborah, my good friend, says, Kiss, I Want to Rock and Roll. Helen said, What's Going On, Marvin Gaye? Teresa, Got to Give It Up, Marvin Gaye. Anthony, Got to Give It Up, Marvin Gaye. Steven says, Got to Give It Up, Marvin Gaye. Holy moly. Jonathan says the same, Got to Give It Up. What's Going On by Marvin Gaye? Helen said, Got to Give It Up, Marvin Gaye. Matthew says, what's going on, Marvin Gaye? Kathy, what's going on, Marvin Gaye? Charlie says, Marvin Gaye, Got to Give It Up. Gary says, what's going on, Marvin Gaye? Dave, Marvin Gaye, what's going on? Holy moly. Stacy down in the Kirk. My guess for the spin of the day is Got to Give It Up by Marvin Gaye. Chris said, Got to Give It Up. Dolores says, what's going on? And Jeffrey says, Sly and the Family Stone, Family Affair. All right. Steven, are you all good?
8: Yes, sir.
0: All right. Time, are you ready?
8: I'm ready, sir.
0: Okay, hit the big red button.
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0: My guess is the Beatles' Sgt. Pepper's Lonely Hearts Club Band. That's my prediction. Steven, roll it. Okay. Well, I'm not right, that's for sure. But if you said Got to Give It Up by Marvin Gaye, you get the bragging rights. Congratulations.

Yeah.

Wow, lots of correct answers today. Way to go. Way to go, man. That's awesome. Rock and Ray spin of the day. Marvin Gaye, got to give it up. Thank you, everyone. Congratulations for those that got it correct. You get the bragging rights. We'll do it again tomorrow, just after 2. Here's the Guess Who and News next with Holly Lynn.

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2: Good afternoon. It is 5 o'clock. I'm Holly Lynn. This is 88.5 The Lake News. Here's what's making news this hour. With more rain in the forecast, a state of emergency remains in effect for both St. Catharines and Lincoln. Their official web pages and social media sites are updated daily with the latest information on flood recovery and support. Garbage collection will continue to be unlimited across most of the region until the end of next week. Now, in this time of neighbors helping neighbors, spread the word to help prevent others from being scammed. Niagara Police say scammers are knocking on doors in Lincoln and St. Catharines, trying to take advantage of those who've suffered with the flooding. Scammers are imitating restoration companies as well as scrap metal and junk removal services in order to gain access to your property to search for valuables. Also, be mindful of the risk of leaving things outside and unattended. Niagara Police are announcing arrests in an attempted murder investigation in St. Catharines. Yesterday, they arrested three men for kidnapping, robbery, and attempted murder. A shooting on Bunting Road last month left a man seriously injured. Police also seized a gun they believe to be the one used in the shooting. They also confiscated a vehicle for forensic examination. Two suspects, including a 15-year-old boy, are facing 32 charges for shooting at the U.S. consulate last week. Toronto Police Chief Myron Demkew calls this another case of suspects hired by criminal networks.
3: We believe that these two individuals were offered payment

0: Investigators say two guns were seized and an officer was taken to hospital with minor injuries. School supplies are being collected for community care of West Niagara. 88.5 The Lake is supporting its second annual back to school drive by collecting donations with our events cruiser. For the next few days, you can also drop off binders, books, pens, and pencils to Community Care's location in Beamsville. The Blue Jays are still on the diamond in Chicago. Stampeders are in Toronto to play the Argos. And it's been seven losses straight for the Toronto Tempo. They hope to turn it around tonight in Portland. Weather is next.
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2: Rockin' Rain's radar weather. We've got a partly cloudy sky tonight. There's a slight chance of a shower. Risk of a thunderstorm. We have some fog patches rolling in. Down to 20 degrees overnight tomorrow, Friday, as we wind it down this short work week. We've got a little cloud, chance of a shower. Risk of a thunderstorm. High of 25. Humidex will feel like 34 degrees right now. 28 degrees in Hamilton. 28 in Caledonia. Grimsby, 30 degrees. It's 5:06 on the Worldwide Roadshow.
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1: Oh, Ray Michaels, you make me want to sweat. The greatest hits
2: of all time. Oh, yes, root beer float. 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Here's Barbara.

0: Greatest hits of all time with the Stampeders. Good friends of the Rock and Ray Michaels Road Show. Worked with them many times over the years. It is 5:21 now on the Thursday drive home. On the way at 5:30, must be true if you heard it on the radio. Not headline news with Scotty B. He's in there. Also, we're going to hear about this photo booth, which matches you with... you'll have to wait. Also, there's a new thing gone viral. It's called Pass the Flower. We'll hear about that. And you may have seen it. It's gone viral, this video. Martha Reeves, yes, singing the Star-Spangled Banner. I will spare you as much as I can with that story. Coming up at 5:30, must be true if you heard it on the radio. Listen, coming up on Saturday, September 5th, a big event. It is the Hagersville Lions 17th Annual Summer's End Festival. I'm a lion there, and it's going to be a great day. It's a full day full of fun for the whole family. Free food, entertainment, car show, arts and crafts. The Rock and Ray Michaels Retro Rockers will be your headliner show. And we'll hit the stage at 12 noon there. Sergeant Andrew Harnett Memorial Park in Hagersville. So if you decide to come into Haldeman County, come on down. All right, Saturday, September 5th, 9 a.m. to 4 p.m. Sergeant Andrew Harnett Memorial Park in Hagersville. And like I said, the Rock and Ray Michaels Retro Rockers are your headliner show. And we'll see you on stage there at 12 noon. Don't miss it. It's going to be a blast.
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0: Rockin' Ray's radar weather. We got some cloud this evening, and there's a slight chance of a shower. Risk of a thunderstorm down at 20 degrees. Fog patches rolling in. Tomorrow, chance of showers, risk of a thunderstorm. High of 25 degrees. Humidex will feel like 34. Right now, 27 degrees in Caledonia, 27 in Hamilton, 30 in Greenville.

0: chocolate for you on this Thursday drive home with Rock and Ray Michael. A little hot chocolate there, yeah? And you sexy. Thank you. Look at yourself in your rearview mirror for a second and just say to yourself, I'm sexy. See if anybody next to you notices that. If you're at a red light, it's perfect. Just look at the mirror and say, I'm sexy. Nice. If you got your windows open, it's even better. Just saying. All right, Stephen, roll it. It's that time of the day.
1: It must be true because I heard it on the radio. It must be true. It must be true.
0: All right, Scotty B, all yours.
2: This is not headline news. It's National Root Beer Float Day, the treat that combines root beer and ice cream to create a delicious blend of cholesterol and diabetes. A steakhouse in Florida offers nude dining on the first Monday of every month and freshly steam-cleaned chairs on the first Tuesday of every month. An estate featured as Wayne Manor in the old Batman TV show hit the market. Will it sell? Tune in tomorrow. Same bat time, same bat channel. There's been a rash of shark sightings off of the New York coast, but they drop off south of there because even sharks know to avoid Jersey. And Sydney Sweeney's next movie will be The Legend of Sleepy Hollow, because the Headless Horseman is nothing without some pumpkins. This is not headline news on the Rock and Ray Michaels Roadshow.
0: Thank you very much, Rock and me, Scotty B, that is. All right, here it is, the story about the photo booth. Now, this photo booth apparently matches you with a mystery soulmate based on your picture.
3: You guys, I think it's time I find my soulmate. So supposedly there's a photo booth by Union Square that tells you who your soulmate is.
4: I found it.
3: Hey, are you guys ready to meet my soulmate?
4: So this is me and this is him. I'm crying.
3: His name is Abi. He looks like Aladdin. And I heard them on the line saying there's way more women that have done this than men. So men, we're going to need you to wake up and come to this photo booth.
0: There you go. Steven, I think we'll send you, okay?
5: Yes, sir.
0: The same. You can pay for it yourself.
5: No, sir.
0: Fine, whatever. All right, here's the story. This new challenge, it's called Pass the Flower Challenge. So you're passing flour around in a scoop, all right? While you're holding an Uno card in your mouth. Here it is.
6: I'm scared. You have a shovel. Hold on. Oh, this ain't going very well, is it?
0: Well, that sounds like a fun game that I'd love to play. Just laugh through the whole thing. Yeah. Finally this afternoon, you may have seen it. Martha Reeves from Martha Reeves and the Vandellas. She sang the Star Spangled Banner, but it went really bad.
7: Oh, say can you see by the dawn's early light what so proudly we hail at the twilight's last gleaming.
0: All right, I'm going to spare you a little bit there, but we're going to move it in closer to the end here. Give her a point because she did sing it, but she said there was no monitors that she could hear herself. And okay, we'll go with that story. And that's what we call

On the drive home this Thursday afternoon, 5:39 is our time now. And gas prices are dropping again tonight. 2 cents a liter. That is gas and diesel coming down midnight tonight. 2 cents. Now, I said I was going to talk about this earlier, so I'm going to take a quick minute here and just talk about this. Now, I noticed going home last evening that gas stations still had high prices, okay, because the gas came down about 10, 12 cents in some areas last night. And I noticed that the gas stations that had the high prices, they bumped them up because when I came to work, they were a different price. When I went home, they were a higher price. Then they went back to their price that they were earlier in the day, which is still high. So it's like, you know, people are noticing this. I'm just talking to the gas stations and, you know, these corporate companies. We notice. Hello, we notice. Yeah, especially, you know, when it's costing an arm and a leg to get a little bit of fuel. So just notice that. Just notice that. One place only dropped it 2 cents, and I'm like, really? The one of the most expensive gas stations as you head into Jarvis. And that's where I'm going to leave it. All right. On that note, get your gas tomorrow if you can. You'll save an extra 2 cents. Mash McCann, as the years go by, on the Worldwide Rockin' Ray Michaels Roadshow.

the 88.5 The Lake Events Cruisers rocking, then we got the music up too loud. Happens a lot. It's where all of the action is. 88.5 The Lake.

0: Grover Washington Jr., Bill Withers on the Rock and Ray Michaels Roadshow this Thursday afternoon on the drive home. 5:47 now, it is time for celebrity birthday shoutouts.
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0: All right, we are saying happy birthday to Michelle Yeoh is 64 today. Jerry Hollowell Horner is 54. Vera Farmiga is 53. Leslie Odom Jr. celebrating 45 years. So happy birthday to you guys. Now it's time for the big ones, as I like to call it, as I do every afternoon at this time. Local celebrity birthday shoutouts. Rock and Ray's Retro Rockers. Need a great rock and roll band? 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It's that simple. 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All right, big happy birthday going out to Susan Lynn Squire Hill, Georgette Snow, Patricia Anderson, Wendy Chrysler, Eric Carlson, all celebrating birthdays today. And if you have a birthday coming up or you know someone celebrating, all you have to do is go to the website, email me from there, and we'll include you in celebrity birthday shoutouts.
2: 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I'm Tyler Park. 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
0: Rock and Ray's radar weather forecast. We got a slight chance of showers early this evening. Risk of a thunderstorm as well. Fog patches rolling in overnight down to 20 degrees. Tomorrow, Friday, as we head back into the weekend, we've got a chance of some showers. Risk of a thunderstorm. High of 25. The humidex will feel like 34. Right now, it's 29 degrees in Beamsville, 27 in Dunnville, Grimsby, 29 degrees. Well, that is it for me. I'm on a fun. I got to run. Have yourself a super fine divine Thursday night, that is. Friday tomorrow. Friday, as I like to call it. And, we're winding down this short work week, so we'll get into that weekend, and I'll help you get to your kingdom of chillaxation on the way home tomorrow afternoon. Dino's all set to go. Stevie, give me a hand. Thank you very much. Up you go, girl. Clarice. There you go. You guys have a great night. Stand by. Holly has news at 6. Gary Chittum is next, and I'll talk to you tomorrow right after Ted Yates at 2 p.m. I'm Rockin' Ray Michaels, and you are number one to me. See you again. Bye-bye.
8: I'm done. 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
2: Good evening. It is 6 o'clock. I'm Holly Lynn. This is 88.5 The Lake News. Making news this hour, Lincoln continues to support affected residents, businesses, and neighborhoods through the town's flood response and recovery process. The flood recovery webpage on Lincoln.ca includes the latest updates, available assistance, and the disaster recovery reporting form for any property damage from last week's rainstorms. The Lincoln Chamber of Commerce has also created a flood recovery hub with business resources and a flood impact survey. As with almost every hardship, scammers suddenly appear, taking advantage of the situation. And the latest is the flooding in St. Catharines and Lincoln. Niagara police say fake restoration services are being offered to people affected. Scammers are also posing as a scrap metal or junk removal service in order to get access to your home and search for valuables. Officers stress, only work with companies you or your friends trust. A gun believed to be the one used in an attempted murder in St. Catharines is now in the hands of police. The vehicle used has also been seized for forensic examination. A man was seriously hurt after he was gunned down on Bunting Road last month. Three men were arrested yesterday. Two from BC are charged with robbery, kidnapping, and attempted murder, while the third, a man from the Falls, is charged with accessory after the fact. A 15-year-old boy and 19-year-old man are facing charges after last week's shooting at the U.S. consulate in Toronto. Police Chief Myron Demke says they are facing a long list of charges and were on probation at the time.
3: We will keep arresting them, but it's high time we stop the revolving door of young people and young adults being engaged in this kind of brazen activity time and time again in our public spaces.
2: Investigators think the pair were hired to carry out the shooting through an online app. We're also hearing about some arrests in the wake of a mass shooting at a Toronto street festival. Two people were killed and several others hurt when bullets started flying at Salsa on St. Clair last month. Police say they have caught up with the people responsible for that shooting. And 88.5 The Lake is pleased to present the second annual Back to School Drive in support of Community Care of West Niagara. 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The Jays led all game, but the Cubs came back and tied it in the bottom of the ninth. Extra innings and the Cubs won 3-2. The Argos, they host the Stampeders tonight at BMO Field, and the Toronto Tempo, on a 7-game losing streak, are in Portland taking on the Fire. Weather is next.
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Playing the greatest hits of all time in his 88.5 The Lake. Good evening, I'm Gary Chittum. They are the Box Tops and the Letter. Well, coming up shortly, we'll have a look at my question of the day. And then later on tonight, some stuff I've seen on Facebook. Did you hear this? And our silly stats. Right now, it's Dionne Warwick on 88.5 The Lake.

0: 88.5, the Lake Plains, the greatest hits of all time. That is pretty soon, man, flying. I'm Gary Chittaman. My question of the day is up right now on our 88.5, the Lake Facebook page. And the question tonight is, what was your absolute favorite outdoor game to play under the streetlights after the sun went down in the summer? Now, I suppose some of you had to be in when the streetlights came on. That was the rule. Or some of us lived out in the country. And guess what? There weren't any streetlights. So maybe you had to compromise. Let me know on our 88.5 The Lake Facebook page, what was your absolute favorite outdoor game to play under the streetlights after the sun went down? Love to hear your answers. Coming up in a moment, Scott Stevens.
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Here's the Bee Gees.

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0: 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I read this the other day. The city of St. Catharines has completed a $2 million restoration of the historic Morning Star Mill at 2714 DeSue Road with help from volunteers, from friends of the Morning Star Mill. 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Up in a moment, Elton John.
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